And he's written some new stuff too, so it's very exciting. He recited one song in my ear one night, and it's very exciting. Anyways, I just wanted, when you see a show like that, it really makes you think about yourself and your life, and, even as an American taxpayer, you're contributing to things that you wouldn't necessarily agree with, bombs dropping down on children, bombs that might have been paid by taxpayers' money, and God knows we pay a lot of taxpayers' money, and that's, and now we have drones, I'm not going to get into it. Hey, did you hear about that show in Vancouver? They played for 4.5 hours. Yeah, but... I mean, they played for 3, but the singer talked politics for about 1.5 hours, but it was all, but when you think about war, we're all complicit. If it happens, we're all complicit. You guys are fucking lucky to live in a country where you don't have to live with a limp because you haven't participated in. You're lucky bastards. This is about living in a town that makes war planes.

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I hope you enjoyed our time together today. 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Well, till next time. 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